is developing an idea, it has to do with his own personal whims or what moves him to an act. We get some of it in the beginning of the book as he describes the desire to go down to the sea, to be free from the land, to go off. And we get that adventuring spirit that is a rebellion against the desire to sit at home. If the root of America is rebellion against that king, that English government, we take the domesticity, we set up the nice house, and then the rebellious spirit takes over and we leave it. So it's there, it's back there somewhere, we built it, we have the comforts of home, we have all that represents, and then we realize, gotta move, gotta get out, gotta get up and go, whoop, and up and away, okay? It was the point I made last time about after a lifetime of work, after establishing the house, after building the garden, after putting up the two-car garage, then grandma and grandpa buy the mobile home and boom, they take to the roads. We have to have another house, a second dwelling, but it's not one. We don't want to be localized. We don't want to be stabilized. There's still life in me. How do I prove I ain't dead yet? I buy my mobile home and I take to the roads. And you can see them zooming up and down Route 61 all the time. There they are, okay? And if you look in the front, it's not young people driving those things. The young people are out there trying to establish their home so that they will have the nice family room and the beautiful living room and the big dining room with the big dining room set and three bedrooms and four baths and two cars and three TVs. And as soon as they get all that and work their whole life and have this, then it's, I got to get out of here. I got to go to Florida. I got to go to Arizona. Let's get in the mobile home and take off to Alaska. That's Ishmael. That's the rebellion against this comfort. But that comfort comes first. If the home isn't there, we can't pull up stakes and leave it. Okay? However, okay, in conjunction with this,

0: Holy Mary, Mother of God, pray for us sinners, now and at the hour of our death. Amen.
1: Hail Mary, full of grace, the Lord is with thee. Blessed art thou among women, and blessed is the fruit of thy womb, Jesus.
0: Holy Mary, Mother of God, pray

more intellectual in the sense that it's not the physical that guides us, but the spiritual, the intellectual things. Sound mind and a sound body. But the sound mind has to control the body and lead the body. Otherwise, the body will control the mind and lead it as a slave or a captive to the whims of the body and its appetites and desires. So we need to organize ourselves physically, spiritually, so that supernaturally God will crown these efforts with a deeper insight, understanding, and realization of the mysteries of God and the consequences thereof through faith, hope, and charity. Now, our active part of living Catholic lives is that we try to gear into this mystery of revelation. It's hard because we're human, fallen human. We live in the city of man. And we're oriented to the evil. The heart of man is inclined to evil from his youth, Scripture tells us. But Christ came to call us out of this darkness, this waywardness, to the way of virtue, the way of light, to understand by responding so that the light will continue to grow more clear as we become more virtuous. So it's a reciprocal activity. The more we give, the more we get. The less we give, the less we get. So With this construct, then, of the city of man, apart from God, is lost. And we're born into this city of separation from God. That's why babies who die without baptism don't go to heaven. But they don't go to hell. They go to this limbo. And maybe in the end, God will give a chance for these to choose which they finally will rather be in. Because our Lord said, the generation that he lived in, they have preferred the darkness to the light. And for this, they will stay in the darkness. The darkness, exterior darkness, as he calls it, where there will be the weeping, the gnashing of teeth. But those who are invited are to be ready with their candles lit, their garments worn, prepared for the Lord when he comes at any time, faithful in their duties, and to be rewarded according to what they do for him. You've been faithful in small things, you'll be given charge over other things. You've been faithful in greater things, you'll be given charge over greater things as your reward. So there is this construct in the Gospels that, drawn out, shows us that we must come out of the city of man with its waywardness to the city of God, to the faith, hope, and charity, and to the development and the mysticism that God will enlighten us and empower us with increasing measure to becoming more and more children of God, grown up, matured, to becoming the saints that we are called to be. Be perfect as your heavenly Father is perfect. So what is this city of man, therefore? If I were to give you an image, it's very common, very simple. It would explain it rather easily, I think. Take a circle.

but admonish him as a brother. Now the Lord of peace himself give you peace always by all means. The Lord be with you all. The salutation of Paul with mine own hand, which is the token in every epistle, so I write. The grace of our Lord Jesus Christ be with you all. Amen.

0: The first epistle of Paul the Apostle to Timothy. Paul, an apostle of Jesus Christ by the commandment of God our Saviour and Lord Jesus Christ, which is our hope.
1: Unto Timothy, my own son in the faith, grace, mercy, and peace from God our Father and Jesus Christ our Lord. As I besought thee to abide still at Ephesus, when I went into Macedonia, that thou mightest charge some that they teach no other doctrine, neither give heed to fables and endless genealogies, which minister questions rather than godly edifying, which is in the faith, so do. Now, the end of the commandment is charity out of a pure heart, and of a good conscience, and of faith unfeigned, from which some have swerved and turned aside into vain jangling, desiring to be teachers of the law, understanding neither what they say, nor whereof they affirm. But we know that the law is good if a man use it lawfully, knowing this, that the law is not made for a righteous man, but for the lawless and disobedient, for the ungodly and for sinners, for unholy and profane, for murderers of fathers and murderers of mothers, for manslayers, for whoremongers, for them that defile themselves with mankind, for men-stealers, for liars, for perjured persons, and if there be any other thing that is contrary to sound doctrine, according to the glorious gospel of the blessed God, which was committed to my trust. And I thank Christ Jesus our Lord, who hath enabled me, for that he counted me faithful, putting me into the ministry, who was before a blasphemer and a persecutor and injurious, but I obtained mercy because I did it ignorantly in unbelief. And the grace of our Lord was exceeding abundant with faith and love, which is in Christ Jesus. And this is a faithful saying, and worthy of all acceptation, that Christ Jesus came into the world to save sinners, of whom I am chief. Albeit for this cause I obtained mercy, that in me first Jesus Christ might show forth all longsuffering, for a pattern to them which should hereafter believe on him to life everlasting. Now unto the King eternal, immortal, invisible, the only wise God, be honor and glory for ever and ever. Amen.

male, and now, thanks to equality, the American female can just pull up, goodbye, I'm gone, I'm starting a new life, I'm out of here. And it's that spirit of rebellion against the comfort, okay? Now, we have this world of comfort in which dwells the pioneer mentality. Because I can still pull up and go out there. This is how things are set up. Now, I want to look at this in terms of Ahab, who understands all this thoroughly, but finally rejects. I want to look at chapter 30. Very short chapter. One last word quickly about the captains, the owners of the Pequod. Recognize the difficulty of holding all these men together. They recognize the difficulty of holding such diverse peoples together and making them go out on one mission. Therefore, they hire not the best captain they can find, not the most decent, upright, solid, dependable one. Starbuck isn't made captain. They hire Ahab. They hire a guy with a vision who will dominate all the others. And eventually what you need the dominating vision. I'll come back to that. But let me just say, the owners know enough. The owners of the Pequod, who are the captains, have enough sense to realize they better hire a captain who can completely dominate the crew. So we may have equality. And we may have this sense of we're all one here and we're all out after a common mission. But we better have somebody in charge whose vision is so obsessive, there's no question he's going to maintain control. And they hire Ahab. Ahab gets out to sea. Simple little scene. He's smoking his pipe, okay? He's smoking his pipe.

Blow the trumpet in Zion, sanctify a fast, call a solemn assembly. Joel chapter 2 verse 15 and chapter 1 verse 14. And as they were ministering to the Lord and fasting, the Holy Ghost said to them, Acts chapter 13 verse 2. You shall afflict your souls. Leviticus chapter 16 verse 29, chapter 23 verse 27, and Numbers chapter 29 verse 7. And the men of Nineveh believed in God, and they proclaimed a fast, and put on sackcloth, from the greatest to the least. Jonas chapter 3 verse 5. When the bridegroom shall be taken away from them, then they shall fast. Matthew chapter 9 verse 15, Mark chapter 2 verse 20, and Luke chapter 5 verse 35. I, Christ, covered my soul in fasting, and it was made a reproach to me. Psalms chapter 68 verse 11. And when you fast, be not as the hypocrites, sad. Matthew chapter 6 verse 16. Question 394. What do you mean by days of abstinence? By days of abstinence, I mean days on which we are forbidden to eat flesh meat, but are allowed the usual number of meals. You shall not eat anything leavened. In all your habitations you shall eat unleavened bread. Exodus chapter 12 verse 20. But of the tree of knowledge of good and evil thou shalt not eat. Genesis chapter 2 verse 17. But of the fruit of the tree which is in the midst of paradise, God hath commanded us that we should not eat. Genesis chapter 3 verse 3. Neither blood nor fat shall you eat at all. Leviticus chapter 3 verse 17. Now therefore beware, and eat not any unclean thing. Judges chapter 13 verse 4 and chapter 13 verse 14. Destroy not the work of God for meat. All things indeed are clean, but it is evil for that man who eateth with offense. Romans chapter 14 verse 20. You shall not eat the blood of any flesh at all. Leviticus chapter 17 verse 14. I cannot eat of these things which thou commandest to be given me, lest sin come upon me. Judith chapter 12 verse 2. Abstain from things sacrificed to idols, and from blood

Mother of God, pray for us sinners, now and at the hour of our death. Amen. Hail Mary, full of grace, the Lord is with thee. Blessed art thou among women, and blessed is the fruit of thy womb, Jesus. Holy Mary, Mother of God, pray for us sinners, now and at the hour of our death. Amen. Hail Mary, full of grace, the Lord is with thee. Blessed art thou among women, and blessed is the fruit of thy womb, Jesus. Holy Mary, Mother of God, pray for us sinners, now and at the hour of our death. Amen. Hail Mary, full of grace, the Lord is with thee. Blessed art thou among women, and blessed is the fruit of thy womb, Jesus. Holy Mary, Mother of God, pray for us sinners, now and at the hour of our death. Amen. Glory be to the Father, and to the Son, and to the Holy Ghost, as it was in the beginning, is now, and ever shall be, world without end. Amen. O my Jesus, pardon us, and save us from the fire of hell. Draw all souls to heaven, especially those in most need. Third Sorrowful Mystery, The Crowning with Thorns. And the soldiers led him away into the court of the palace, and they called together the whole band, and they clothed him with purple, and plaiting a crown of thorns, they put it upon him. And they began to salute him, Hail, King of the Jews! And they struck his head with a reed, and they did spit on him. And bowing their knees, they adored him. And after they had mocked him, they took off the purple from him and put his own garments on him, and they led him out to crucify him. Let us pray to the Lord for the virtue of moral courage. Our Father, who art in heaven, hallowed be thy name. Thy kingdom come, thy will be done, on earth as it is in heaven. Give us this day our daily bread, and forgive us our trespasses, as we forgive those who trespass against us. And lead us not into temptation, but deliver us from evil. Amen. Hail Mary, full of grace, the Lord is with thee. Blessed art thou among women, and blessed is the fruit of thy womb, Jesus. Holy Mary, Mother of God, pray for us sinners, now and at the hour of our death. Amen. Hail Mary, full of grace, the Lord is with thee. Blessed art thou among women, and blessed is the fruit of thy womb, Jesus. Holy Mary, Mother of God, pray for us sinners, now and at the hour of our death. Amen. Hail Mary, full of grace, the Lord is with thee. Blessed art thou among women, and blessed is the fruit of thy womb, Jesus. Holy Mary, Mother of God, pray for us sinners, now and at the hour of our death. Amen. Hail Mary, full of grace, the Lord is with thee. Blessed art thou among women, and blessed is the fruit of thy womb, Jesus. Holy Mary, Mother of God, pray for us sinners, now and at the hour of our death. Amen. Hail Mary, full of grace, the Lord is with thee. Blessed art thou among women, and blessed is the fruit of thy womb, Jesus. Holy Mary, Mother of God, pray for us sinners, now and at the hour of our death. Amen. Hail Mary, full of grace, the Lord is with thee. Blessed art thou among women, and blessed is the fruit of thy womb, Jesus. Holy Mary, Mother of

fact be a part of reestablishing whatever gets reestablished after this, you know, storm of insanity blows through. So, I mean, obviously, you know, God prepares each and every person for the role that he has.

in greater measure, we still need much more, as our sad experience will attest to. If the Masons, who are Luciferians, can seek light, more light, and still more light in their first three stages of initiation, then how much more should we, having received the grace of the Holy Ghost at baptism, and then more grace at confirmation, pray for still more grace in time before Pentecost Sunday? May the true light that comes from God illuminate the path for us to heaven, right here on earth, that we may recognize and reject the false light of Satan, and learn from Our Lady how to best please God daily and bring the gospel to every creature under heaven, on earth, that He puts along our path on the road to heaven. In the name of the Father, and of the Son, and of the Holy Spirit.

0: is brought by society and by the subjection of the individual to society. Error is to admit as true something that is not evident for him, to accept something as true on the word, on the authority of another. So education must be directed in such a manner that the child does not receive knowledge, does not admit as true anything that is told to him, but that he has to try it himself, and once he has the evidence of it, then accept it as true. So protect the child from error means do not teach the child anything. Do not give the child any book. Do not tell the child what he has to do. But create the opportunities so as he himself will discover what he has to do. He will have the experience, he will do the actions, and he will learn what is true and what is good. What is wise for him? For Rousseau, as man is naturally good, and naturally good means that he has to follow his inclinations, that is virtue, to follow his own inclinations. What is vice? Not to follow his own natural inclinations. The child has to be protected from any influence that will make him act contrary to what he feels like doing. If you reflect a bit, and if you have your children going to school, or if you have been teaching, so you know that this is the foundation of our modern educational systems, unfortunately. So the child is not...
1: It is on this account that the battle is called the Battle of Tourcoing. For Tourcoing was...
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1: It's the most advanced point to which the center of the Allies had reached. The Germans, upon the Duke of York's right at Tourcoing, felt the first brunt of the attack. The Duke of York himself, with his mixed half-British force, came in for the blow immediately afterwards, and while it was still early morning, the Germans at Tourcoing began to fall back. The Duke of York's force to the left of them was left isolated. Its commander ought not

0: fervent love of Jesus Christ crucified, and a profound sense of humility and self-abasement by representing to him the lives of the saints. The others go away as they came. They gain nothing by looking at the pictures, except that they can say, "I've seen a beautiful painting in such and such a church." "Go to the ant," says the Holy Ghost to the slothful and lazy, who lead idle, useless lives.
1: Section 21 of the Divine Comedy by Dante Alighieri, translated by Courtney Langdon. This LibriVox recording is in the public domain. Inferno, Canto 21.
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1: 1. The Eighth Circle, Fraud. The Fifth Trench, Corrupt Politicians.
3: Speaking of other things, my comedy cares not to sing. We thus from bridge to bridge moved on, and when upon the summit, stopped, in order to behold the next ravine of Male Bolge, and the next vain cries. And I beheld it wonderfully dark, and just such sticky pitch as that which boils in the Venetian's arsenal in winter, for caulking up again the unsound ships which cannot then be sailed, instead of which, as one a new one builds, one plugs the ribs of that which many voyagers has made, one hammers at the stern, and at the prow another, one fashions oars, another cordage twists, while still another mends a jib or mainsail. Such was the coarse, dense pitch, which, not by fire, but by an art divine, boiled there below, and limed the bank on every side. I saw the pitch, but nothing in it save the bubbles the boiling raised, and that the whole of it kept swelling up, and settling back compressed. While I was gazing fixedly down yonder, my leader cried to me,
4: "Beware, beware!"
3: and drew me to himself from where I was. I then turned round as one who longs to see the thing which it behooves him to escape, and who, when by a sudden fear unmanned, although he sees, delays not his departure. And I perceived behind us a black devil come running up along the rocky crag. Ah, how ferocious in his looks he was, and in his actions how severe he seemed, with wings outspread and light upon his feet. His shoulder, which was sharp and high, was loaded with both a sinner's haunches, whom he held clutched tightly by the sinews of his feet.
5: "Oh, Malebranche!"
3: from our bridge he cried.
5: "Here's one of Santa Zita's ancients. Put him beneath, for I'm for more of them returning to that town which I have well stocked therewith. There, save Bonturo, everyone's a grafter. And no for money there becomes a yes."
3: He hurled him down, and o'er the rugged crag returned, and never was a mastiff loosed with so much hurry to pursue a thief.

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1: In a morning offering, O Jesus, through the Immaculate Heart of Mary, I offer thee my prayers, works, joys, and sufferings of this day for all the intentions of thy Sacred Heart, in union with the holy sacrifice of the Mass throughout the world, in reparation for my sins, for the intentions of all our associates, and in particular for all the intentions of this month.
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3: Accomplish even more to get to their goal. The cleric is usually talented, smart, quick to respond, and they don't panic when trouble comes their way. And they don't quit when trouble comes their way. For these reasons, the cleric is the best person to have around in case of an emergency. The different temperaments respond often in a particular way. The phlegmatic, for instance, doesn't panic when there is some disaster, but he responds too slowly and often just doesn't know what to do. The melancholic is great to sit by your bedside, to hold your hand, to sympathize with you. But when the emergency first happens, they're slow to react. It takes them a long time to figure out, well, what should I really do? What is the

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1: Act of Consecration to the Sacred Heart by St. Margaret Mary Alacoque. O Sacred Heart of Jesus, to Thee I consecrate and offer up my person and my life, my actions, trials, and sufferings, that my entire being may henceforth only be employed in loving, honoring, and glorifying Thee. This is my irrevocable will, to belong entirely to Thee and to do all for Thy love, renouncing with my whole heart all that can displease Thee. I take Thee, O Sacred Heart, for the sole object of my love, the protection of my life, the pledge of my salvation, the remedy of my frailty and inconstancy, the reparation for all the defects of my life, and my secure refuge at the hour of my death. Be Thou, O most merciful Heart, my justification before God Thy Father, and screen me from His anger which I have so justly merited. I fear all from my own weakness and malice, but placing my entire confidence in Thee, O Heart of Love, I hope all from Thine infinite goodness. Annihilate in me all that can displease or resist Thee. Imprint Thy pure love so deeply in my heart that I may never forget Thee or be separated from Thee. I beseech Thee, through Thine infinite goodness, grant that my name be engraved upon Thy heart, for in this I place all my happiness and all my glory, to live and to die as one of Thy devoted servants. Amen.
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3: What is praised as noble, and they can see the nobility of the great saints who truly did great things for God, the nobility of those who serve God well. Place that before them so that they can have that to aim for. It is hard sometimes to raise choleric children because they are strong, especially if the parents are not, one or both the parents are not of a choleric temperament. It's even harder because that choleric is usually very strong. But stick to it. Be firm and strong. And make them respect you.

Pollock was in this situation, the conference would definitely have been canceled days ago. Because they don't do things at the last minute, all things must be scheduled. And therefore, on Sunday, it would have been announced very clearly and without hesitation.

confused as to where to even look for the truth. Now let's stop right here for a minute and analyze the situation that we have before us. When we look at Christianity today, what do we see? Again, we see the Catholic Church. We see about 10 to 12 Orthodox churches worldwide. We see some 25 to 30,000 Protestant denominations worldwide. Did Jesus Christ want Christianity to be divided into 25,000 plus churches and denominations? What is the meaning of all these churches and denominations? Well, the situation in Christianity today being what it is, one of three things must be true. Either number one, Jesus established more than one church, or number two, Jesus established only one church, but this church is an abstract, invisible, spiritual church. All true Christians belong to this church regardless of their denomination. And very importantly, in this invisible church, one of two things must be true. Must be true. Either A, doctrine does not matter, or B, it is acceptable to have conflicting and contradictory doctrines. And number three, the third possibility in Christianity today is that Jesus established only one church, and this church is a visible church, and it is a church in which doctrine matters and in which there can be no conflicting doctrine. And this church would have to contain the fullness of truth as revealed by God. All other churches or denominations would have, at best, only partial truth. Well, let's examine each of these possibilities individually. And remember, the purpose of this examination is to find truth, to try to help us figure out where we need to go to find the truth necessary for salvation. The first possibility we're going to consider, did Jesus establish more than one church? Well, as many of you are already doing, turn to Matthew 16, verse 18. Because the answer to the question, did Jesus establish more than one church, is an absolute no. No way. Matthew 16, 18. And I tell you, you are Peter, and on this rock I will build my churches. On this rock I will build my churches? No. On this rock I will build my church. Singular. One. In John 10, verse 16, Jesus says, so there shall be one flock, one shepherd, one flock. Not five flocks, not 10 flocks, not 100 flocks, and definitely not 25,000 plus flocks. One flock. Also, we know that the church is the body of Christ. We see that in Ephesians.

expositions of the Shroud at Lyre. So, for the first time, Wilson had produced a chain of historical evidence which carried the Shroud back to the one time and the one place it had to have been if it were genuinely the burial cloth of Jesus Christ.